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1: Tell me who's that writing, John the Revelator. 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